I look up from the ground to see your sad and teary eyes. You look away from me and I see there's something you're trying to hide, and I reach for your

0: can feel you over here. You take up every corner of my mind. What you gonna do now?
1: 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Bienvenida, siempre junto a ti.